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1: 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Well, I sat back and thought about the things we used to do. It really meant a lot to me. You mean a lot to me.
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0: 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Y no hay música sin nosotros. Radio Plus. What are you doing
1: back? Well, I sat back and thought about the things we used to do. It really meant a lot to me. You mean a lot to me.
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1: Girl, you know it's true.